0: 693, and we're out of driver in third.
1: Six nine three en route,
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1: There's no.
4: 4th unit rise, 2-story foot level, nothing chum. We'll be on investigating them. We'll have it unplugged. 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

0: 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Chief Officer arrived, Structure Fire, 208 Gilpin Avenue off of James Street, Ops 4, 2013, 395 en route, Ops 4, 2013.
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0: Paramedic 1 is clear.
2: Paramedic 1 clear, 2016.

0: Happy 13 Iraq.
1: Happy 13 Iraq 2016.
2: Cessna 14 also.
1: Cessna 14 2016.
3: Command and dispatch, with the exception of the first ladder, have remaining units staged at James Street and Giffen.
1: Received command, with the exception of the first ladder, remaining units staged at Gilpin Avenue and James Street.
4: Cessna 13 Iraq.
1: Cessna 13 Iraq 2017.
5: 1 on Iraq. Evasion from the second hydrant 206 Newark Ave.
1: Squad 9 from the second hydrant 206 Newark Ave 2017.
3: First Delta 2 to me. Got it. Refrigerator in the basement and a slight smoke condition in the upstairs bathroom. Still investigating. I'm recommend holding one or more. Copy. Haze conditions in the upstairs bathroom. Recommending holding one or one.
6: Perfect. On the engine.
3: Command and dispatch. I'm going to be under control with engine 14, rescue 13.
1: Firebox 1302, commands under control, holding engine 14 and rescue 13, 2018.

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Engine 5, 2018. 315. 4, square. Left 4, 2018.

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0: 13 is going to be a tough level response. Caller advised truck broke down there and has been leaking oil since about 10 a.m., spreading into the ditch. Unknown how much is spilled.
1: Copy. With the additional, can you start a hazmat rep till I get there?
0: Absolutely, sir.

0: Repeat.
1: Yeah, that's correct. Command dispatch.
2: Correct, man.
1: It wanted to reset. Sorry, command. Tower 6 is clear.
2: We see Tower 6 clear, 2053.
0: 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Fuel spill, 19 Booth Road off of Brewster Bridge Road and Barnett Drive. Fire ops 2053.

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2: Engine 13 is going to be a belt level response. Caller advised truck broke down and has been leaking oil since about 10 a.m. Unknown how much is spilled, spreading into the ditch.
1: Engine 13 is okay.

0: 13 arrived. 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
1: Local box 1404, assistant 13's arrived with a small construction tanker with a leak. 2059.

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0: Hazmat Rep will be giving you a phone call.
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1: Received. 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
1: 395, paramedic 6, alpha response. 27-year-old female, call advised pain and gallbladder for 4 days with a previously inflamed. Responding normally, had shoulder tip pain yesterday as well.
2: Yeah, 5-3.

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3: fire-offs. EMS 1 on fire-offs. Paramedic 6, you can clear with Paramedic 2 responding.
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0: Paramedic 6, EMS 1 advising you can hold.
2: Alright, I just pulled up on an accident on 40 just in front of our station. I'll give you a better landmark here in a second.
0: Paramedic 6 received. That call was also transferred to state police, so they should also be in route soon.
2: Okay, I'll be on EMS ops, if that's okay for this.

0: 继续问。
1: I'm out of office, but I won't be able to right when it's going to be a hit and run, second round injuries.
0: Chief 2 receives 2142. Switch to fire ops. 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

0: 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Caller advised she's having chest pains, responding normally, not breathing normally.
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1: Team arrive, all police presence, I'll be on investigating, Station 13 with command.
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0: 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Switching to arms. I'll be clear with NBC.
1: Demons, 1-3, Toronto 45.
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1: There's going to be no EMS here for the accident that I caught in. I'll be en route to the 15 mile box.
0: 3C, 2146.
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0: Medical Box 1301, Station 13 for medical assist. Paramedic 6, 491103 route. Sick person, 15 Peterson Lane, off of Over Lane, EMS Ops 1047.
1: Henry fever. Can't throw up, stays out of it. Requesting no lights and sirens. Not breathing normally.
2: Okay.
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1: Yeah, rescue 13 at this time.
4: Copy, rescue 13 seems clear. We're off in the parking lot.

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1: Engine 14 clear, 2155.
2: Assistant 14 also.
1: Assistant 14, 2155.
3: Deputy 13 as well.
1: Deputy 13, 2155.
4: Deputy 3, dispatch, command terminated, I'll be clear.
1: Receive Deputy 3, 2155.

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2: Transfer dispatch. Does the 1301 box still need a transport unit? Negative. I see it. I want to be clear. They're going to do clear tone. 7. 7.
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1: That's correct. I'm sorry, I didn't even know you were coming.
0: No worries. Dispatch, you direct Rescue 13 is clear.
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2: 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Responding normally, breathing normally, has pain in the femur.

0: 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Gas leak. 15 Indian Road off of Mechanics Valley Road and Falls Road. 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

0: 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Charlie, over response. Caller advised, strong sulfur smell coming through the ducts, possibly a gas leak. Only smell the gas.
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2: 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Your spot was 3. 5 caller reporting.
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0: 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Engine 44, Charlie Lowe responds. Caller advised, strong salt for coming through the docks.
1: 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I'll establish command.
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0: Engine 14, Engine 44, go ahead and have the investigation. Lieutenant 44, you'll be the investigation supervisor. 36 is complete. Got a fence all the way around, so I'm unable to see side Charlie. You just got a left from Black Robert.
1: Proceed, command.

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1: EMS, sir.
0: Hey, can you let whichever law enforcement covering the western end of the county right now? I have a gray sedan, Pennsylvania tags, NHH3584, northbound telegraph. He is swerving all over the place and continues to

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1: Three seats. We'll let them know.
0: Are you on Telegraph Road heading in the direction of Autumn Lake?
1: Chief, we'll let us know. You know, see, where exactly are you at on Telegraph?
0: Telegraph in Silmar.
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0: Paramedic 6 clear.
1: Paramedic 6 clear, 2320.

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1: Units around Firebox 304 to Delta level response. Call reporting two vehicles on fire with exposure to a structure only a couple feet away. EP's on scene advising one well-involved vehicle.
2: Castle being alerted for two engines and a truck. Chief officer on the air. Multiple vehicle fires with exposure to the structure. 6 St. Pat Circle off of Parktown Drive. Ops 4, 011.
0: 614 around.
2: 614 around, Ops 4, 011.
0: Yes,
2: Ops 4, 012.

0: 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What ops channel are you on us on?
1: This one.
0: Your shot. Newcastle 112, Scott 4.
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0: 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Rob, we got two vehicles involved in the driveway. 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
3: Go ahead.
2: Alright, trying to hold off on this two engines.
3: Command, can you repeat?
2: Dispatch, this time we can hold off on those two engines.
3: Received. Engine 13 also just went route.
0: 13's got two on the off.
3: I'm Greg.

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1: Set.
0: All right, again, two vehicles were off. Fires, knocks. No exposure to the residents. We're under control. We can hold the engine 14.
2: Paramedic supervisor due cardiac arrest. 75, you will be recorded off of Persimmon Lane, EMS Hospital, 019.
3: One hospital.
1: Firebox 304. Command's under control, 0020. Receiving a gas on the phone.
4: Says a 14 square.
0: Ladder 4.
5: You pass the ladder on, it's perfect.
1: Mission purchase ready.
2: I have two on the outs. Paramedic 6 around EMS hospital 020.
6: EMS 1 is around.
2: EMS 1 around EMS hospital 020.
1: Clear of the fire, in around the cardiac arrest. 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
2: EMS hospital 021.

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Echo level response 49-year-old male. Caller wants to have control, breathing, and pass out. Fever instructions were being given, but can hear subject mumbling in the background.

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1: Correct.
0: Ian, this one's okay.

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0: MF on the paramedic 2, go ahead and handle that call. This is right, he's recording this last.
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1: 103, you can hold paramedic 2, going to make the response for EMS 1. Wonder if they were either at

0: Paramedic to no response to paramedics. EP is just requesting EMS for a 53-year-old male. Unknown injuries. Possibly fell down the stairs.
1: Copy. Medical Box 1304, Station 13, Second Emergency, Paramedic 2's en route, injured person, 301 Newark Avenue, at Belton Library, EMS Hospital 027.

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1: I need to start making my way over to that 300 box.
0: Receives, would you like me to hit your station stones or just put you in route?
1: How are you doing? Put me in route.
0: Receives for me, EMS Ops, Officer 31.
1: 491, going off.

0: dispatch any unit at 75 mil to your court. Do you still need a PD response?
1: You know,
0: Salon, I got you available with the military too. Do you advise the need for PD?
1: Negative for PD.
0: You see negative for PD? Thanks. Clear out, 0032.

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1: 3C, thank you, sir. No response to armaments. EVDs was requesting EMS for a 53-year-old male, unknown injuries, possibly fell down the stairs. Correct, you can clear any other transport.
2: I don't know, would you like me to clear? 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
1: 393 is advising you can clear.
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2: 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I'm sorry.
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0: 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EMG, Blackie Highway, Fleet Pride, EMS, 0112.
1: Paramedic 2 is in route, right?
0: Paramedic 2, 0113, EMS house.
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0: Three on five, paramedic two, no response to determinants. ED's on scene requesting EMS for a 26-year-old male, unknown reason.
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0: 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Did advise y'all heard a boom downstairs, that the smoke is getting worse. 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

0: 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Structure fire, 311 St. Mark's Church Road, off of Hillside Lane, Perryville Road, Ops 5, 0138.
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1: Received. I believe engine 16 is laying out from Patty out to the scene.
0: Yeah, looks like they're making their way up now.
2: That's correct. We'll have your hydrant hooked up here in a sec.

0: 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I'm working on replacing them.
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0: Okay, I'm going to assign you to basement division along with Harford County Engine 514.
1: This is, I got a little fast night. I'm going to the door, downstairs, stay left, be back in the basement.
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1: Small fire in the basement.
0: Okay, you're about a small fire in the basement.
1: That's correct.
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0: Okay, you have a knock down there.
1: We're working on getting a light.
3: Command, your other supply is established. It has not been charged, but it is connected, ready to go.
0: Proceed.
4: 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We've got a line down to the basement now. 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
2: 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Structure fire, 311 St. Mark's Church Road, off of Hillside Main and Perryville Road, Ops 5, 0146.
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0: 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I need a number 15. Add it to our 200.
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0: 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Just 1 engine on Station 4.
1: That's correct. We're still lacking engine on our assignment.
0: Yeah, I'm being right. Room out, move, Tara.
1: Sure.
0: All right, go ahead. Can you advise water on the fire, fire or not?
2: That's right.
0: Proceed. Command dispatch.
3: Thank you, man.
0: Water on the fire, knocked. 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
3: Receive, command.

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1: Steve.

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Paramedic 1, respiratory distress, 446 French Street, on the second floor, off of Elm Street and Smith Lane. EMS Ops 0203.

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653 Paramount 1 Charlie Level response. 68-year-old female. Caller advised she has no AC and is hot and scared. Advised she can't breathe. Responding normally, no difficulty taking between breaths.

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0: Are they sure questioning an FM down in Perryville?
1: That's correct.
0: Okay. Give me another 20 minutes on this scene here in Elkton, and then I'll be around down there.
1: Received. Commander, you direct?
0: That's correct.

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1: 600.
0: Yeah, I'm not getting an answer at the door. I do know this is a veteran's assistant living home. Is there somebody we can get a hold of so we can gain that chest?
1: Stand by, 600.

0: 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No answer for the original caller. We are attempting to contact the caretaker that we have history with at the address.
1: Copy.

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0: 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They should be letting you in shortly.
1: 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Next.

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0: 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Paramedic 1, clear, no upgrade. 1319.
1: EMS 2, clear.
0: EMS 2, 0319.
2: One zero one's moving out to Aberdeen.
0: 101, we're out to Aberdeen, 0319.
3: 6930 shall be clear with 101 to 1 transfer.
0: 3 clear, 0319.

0: 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Do you notify Aberdeen in the bariatric and extra compulsory such as Angela's report?
1: Received. Will do.
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0: Medical Box 502, Station 5101, Paramedic 2, sick person, 451 West Claiborne Road, Apartment 101, also Charlestown Crossing Boulevard. 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

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Box 502, station 5101, paramedic 2 in route, sick person, 451 Wolfsburg Road, apartment 101 off of Charlestown Crossing Boulevard, EMS ops 0626.

0: 101, perimeter 2, alpha level response for a 66-year-old male. 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
1: 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Stated that he had fell 2 days ago and has been on the ground since. Weighs approximately 210.

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1: Paramedic 2 is clear with the response to EMS 2.
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1: Mercury Delta level response for an 81-year-old male. Thinks he may be having a heart attack. He's having chest pain, respiratory distress. Patient does have cardiac history.
2: Blue Court, EMS out 0806.

en route, single episode. 457 Rock on Road between Rolling Hills and Ranch Lane and the Newark Airport. You have a hot 0809. And I need myself.

0: Wonder one coming off.
1: One 101 EMF2, tri-level response for a 77-year-old male. Patient passed out, feels very tired. Patient has cardiac history with pale color change.
0: 101 received.
2: EMS 2 Zinga. 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
0: 791 Iraq, driver only, 0810 EMS ops.
2: No, that one of the officers, driver only.
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1: Seven-9-1, Union is on level 3, Upper Chesapeake level 2, Aberdeen level 1.
0: What was Union again?
1: Union is on level 3.

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1: 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Oh, 03-191, Charlie over response for a 77-year-old male. Not responding normally. Having slurred speech. 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

0: 395, Pembina 2, Charlie Little Renaissance, an 87-year-old male, very dizzy, unable to walk. 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
0: Are you in the absence?

111 EMS 2. Primary 2. Belt level response for an 89-year-old male having chest pain. Also has an irregular heart rate. Has extensive cardiac history.

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1: Six ninth region route to Union with paramedic one. 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

0: Paramedic 5 from EMS 2, can you handle the prior phone call? Also, paramedic in clear.
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1: Yes, ma'am.
2: Yes, yeah, sir, are you clear or still en route to Perry Point?
1: That's correct. I'm still en route to Perry Point. I was advising you paramedic 5 can handle the Perry Point call because she's in Perry Hall right now.
2: Proceed.

0: 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Is paramedic fire route?
1: EMS 2, that's correct.
0: 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EMS 2 is clear.
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3: 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We're going to...
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0: Received. 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
1: EMS 2 transfer into Central.
0: EMS 2 transfer into Central 0958.
2: Paramedic
0: 2 en route with 1 from Union 0958 EMS South.
2: Paramedic going out.

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1: T91 72 Charlie level response for an 82-year-old female. 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

0: Box 304, Station 3 for medical assist, New Castle County, Newark, bring a letter for an ambulance. County medic due, seizures, 1001 East Lasky Highway, Food Lion, EMS Ops 1007.
1: EMS Turnout.
0: EMS Turnout, 1007, EMS Ops. 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
0: I am clear, and I have the other half of 103 with me on board.
1: EMS 1, receive. Are you direct on their location?
0: Are they still down at Mayhew Avenue?
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Medical Box 602, Station 6, second emergency for the ambulance. 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
0: EMS 2's on the apps. Dispatch from EMS 2, I just called 101. They're going to be in the Sector 1 area until 6 either gets out or gets the response checked. If they get the response checked, 101 is going to make the response.
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Dispatch Station 6, response check, second emergency.

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2: 101 EMS 2, Alpha level response for 74-year-old female, filled this morning, now unable to put any weight on her left arm. EMS 2, CAD EMS 2 clear, 1027.
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1: IV 392
0: en route, 1031 EMS ops.
1: IV 392 in the ops.
2: I'm en route with half a paramedic on board.
0: 395 en route with half a paramedic 2 on board, 1032 EMS ops.
2: Okay. 395 on the ops.

0: Quinn's one's route. He'll be in route EMS 2 hold. Yeah.
1: One in route to medical box 1403. EMS 2 can hold. 1033. EMS out.
2: EMS 1 from EMS 2. I'm at the central area. If you want to get so clear, I can handle the call.
3: Paramedic 1 and EMS 2, we do have Paramedic 2 on board.
0: Great, EMS 1 and EMS 2 is going to be clear.
4: EMS 1 and EMS 2 clear, 1033.

0: 39235, no determinant available. MSP requesting EMS, please. Subject that's been hyperventilating, respiratory distress.
1: We're requesting an ALS provider. We have 114. Can you guys clear?
2: Director, not just clear. 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
0: Great. Clear 1034.

0: Medical Box 303, Station 13, Second Emergency, City Ambulance, County Medic due, respiratory distress, 9 Open Meadow Court, off of Elk Neck Boulevard, EMS out 1041.
1: EMS 2 route.
0: EMS 2 en route 1041, EMS out.
1: IV 392 en route.
0: IV 392 en route 1041, EMS out.
1: I'll be throwing it through in the office. Paramedic 1, they're upgrade.
0: Paramedic 1, clear upgrade, 1041.
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0: can calculate this out. Just confirming, we're supposed to be at 125 Kelly Court. Is MSP 1G?
1: Turn on 5, they advised they were inbound at 1031.
0: Hi, Rex. Any concerns for the speech if not where you've arrived?
1: They did not.
0: We will advise, we're in, or we've arrived.
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0: We are going to be en route to Union. Could you notify them of a pretty 3 SI?
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0: Affirmative, upon a mega-level response for a 78-year-old male caller advised RNs unable to place a new Foley patient, unable to urinate.
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0: And very mega-level response for 78-year-old male. RN advisor unable to place a new Foley. Patients unable to urinate.
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1: No, I'm just confirming you advised departmental 896 and what was the cross street?

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1: Good.
0: 291, can you advise if you still have paramedic 2? And are there any injuries?

0: EMS 1 just received. Disregard. I was going to answer 4291.
1: Sorry.
2: Deputy 12, dispatch.
0: Deputy 12.
2: Can you notify the EMS chief for Station 2 and advise her what's going on?
0: Deputy 12 receives.

0: EMS 1 Dispatch, did you copy?
1: EMS 1, that's correct. Atlas 291, 1156.
0: Police are en route because there's no PD on scene yet.
1: EMS 1, stand by.

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1: 491 on ops. 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
1: 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Charlie Lover responds for 72-year-old male having tightness in his chest. 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
0: Have a 65-year-old male needs to confirm that who just walked up to the Cecilton Firehouse complaining of a potential heart attack. Gonna start looking at him now if we can have potentially someone from PM103 come over. I'm still sole provider.
1: 191 received.

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0: 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Medical Box 600, Station 6, Paramedic 1 en route, sick person, 701 Concord Drive off of Aiken Avenue in the office, EMS Off 1305. En route to Medical Box 606, EMS Off 1305.
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2: 103 is clear with 1, county upgrade.
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Say emergency for the ambulance, paramedic 2, sick person, 302 West Bluff Highway, Wawa, EMS Op 1351.

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2: 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Device that she is conscious and alert.
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0: 4-1, paramedic 2, Charlie Lamar responds for a 72-year-old female is having severe pain in the rib area.
1: Three 20, Casper Lane, off of Cecil Street, EMS Ops 1441.
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EMS Ops 1448.

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0: Paramedic 5 route 1454, EMS Ops.
2: Oh, he's been nodding off. The new admission also advises that the patient hit his head about a week ago. Patient, slurring his words, has a severe headache.
0: Unknown strike. Eight-nine-four en route, 1454, EMS Ops.
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0: 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She dies, he took 220 milligrams of methadone instead of 55. 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
1: Primary system route 1513, Amos Ops.
0: IV 392 en route.
1: IV 392 en route 1513, Amos Ops.
0: 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Primary 5 clear, no grade.
2: 25 clear, no grade, 1513.
3: 1191's in route to Aberdeen. Starting mileage is 15169.8.
2: 1191 received, 1513.
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2: Paramedics 5 route.
0: Paramedics 5 route, 1519, EMS Ops.
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1: Well, I wanted this last.
0: 1521 EMS Ops.
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4: 4-6 on the EMS Ops.
0: Go ahead.
5: For EMS 1, you can add us to the 6 cardiac arrest. We're going to be route.
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0: EMS-1, EMS-2 on the ops.
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0: Due to 101's location right now, I advise they can go ahead in on your call. If it's a negative arrest, if you don't need manpower, just let them know upon your arrival and they'll clear.

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0: 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EMS 1. I'm going to be at Sector 1 and Paramedic 6 is going to be at Sector 3.
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0: 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I just passed the Wawa, about to pull up. 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
0: We received. Dispatch EMS 2's arrived.
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1: 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Person fallen. 1881 Telegraph Road, room 40A, Autumn Lake Healthcare, EMS Ops, 1532.
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0: 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Medical box 822, station 8, second emergency for the ambulance, EMS 1, 101 en route, person fallen, 1881 Telegraph Road, room 40A, Autumn Lake Healthcare, EMS ops 1535.
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0: 5-8-3-9-2 en route, 1537, EMS Ops.
1: Paramedic 6 en route.
0: Paramedic 6 en route, 1537, EMS Ops.

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0: 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Pemberton 6, direct and clear.
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0: 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I think she has an infection.
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0: 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Paramedic 6 vehicle being relayed to Union.
1: 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Paramedic 6 in 1634.

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0: 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You can take my reroute.
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1: EMS turn route.
0: EMS turn route 1704, EMS Op.
1: EMS turn route.

Medical Box 606, Station 6, EMS 2 en route, person fallen, 127 Cardstown Road, between Red Barn Road, Peacock Lane, EMS Op 1705.

Block 606, Station 6, EMS 2 en route, person fallen, 127 Craigtown Road between Red Barn Road, Peacock Lane, EMS Op 1707.

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0: Sorry, two MS2, Delta level response, an 82-year-old female, got really dizzy and fell. Caller thinks that patient may have a UTI. EMS2, switch to EMS ops.
1: EMS2, okay, sorry about that.

Booklock 402, Station 4, brush fire, 1515 Northeast Road between Wolverton Road, Wheatley Road, fire out 1715.

Box 402, station for brush fire, 1515 Northeast Road, between Wilburton Road, Wheatley Road. Fire out 1717.

0: the box 402, station 4, fire 1515 Northeast Road between Wolverton Road, Wheatley Road, fire out 1719.
1: Very much, it's clear. Thank you.

0: Rescue Back 403, stations 444, paramedic 2, motor vehicle collision, 548 Northeast Road, between Northeast Road, southbound, I-95, I-95, northbound, Op 41721.
1: Clear, Union. 101, clear, 1721. 1721, Ops 4.
2: T4, Ops 4.
0: 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Dispatch Station 4, response check, local box 402.
2: Two en route 1722.
0: Ops 4.
3: Tanker 4 will be responding momentarily to the brush fire.
0: 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EMS op. Correction, fire op.
4: EMS deputy 4 en route.
0: EMS deputy 4 en route to rescue box 403. 1722, Ops 4.
3: Dispatch, engine 44 will be responding to the wreck momentarily. Tanker 4 will be responding to the outside fire.
0: 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Tanker 4 being responding to local box 402, 1723.

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0: 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They could be black stove. Reported a small area.
1: Engine 44 en route to rescue ops 403 with 5-17-24 ops 4.
2: Engine 44, followed into the Bigfoot.
0: Units out for rescue box 403, no determinant available. NSP is requesting EMS for a patient involved in an MVC.
3: G4 arrived, two vehicles in the roadway. Going to be on the southbound side of Northeast Road. I'll be out of getting established command.
0: Rescue box 403, G4 arrived with command, two vehicles outside of the roadway. Investigating
1: 1725.
0: 4 rest. Camera 74 rest,
1: 1725.
4: 4 to dispatch. 494. Is one transport unit sufficient for G4 or 3 losses?
0: Dispatch to command.
1: Command 4, standby.
4: Go ahead.
0: 494 was wondering if one transport unit is sufficient, or would you like them to respond?

0: Same line, confirming at this time.
1: Proceed. Four, command device, stand by.
0: Four, direct.

0: 494.
1: 494. Okay, you're gonna go have to go all the way up the big highway, turn around, and take the blocking behind State Police.
2: Okay.

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0: 24 dispatch, per EMS deputy 4, you can clear the county.
1: Driver, if you can clear.
2: All right, discharge.
1: All right, so clear 1728.

0: Main engine 44, once you arrive, have your crew stabilize the vehicles. One is leaking fluids. The other vehicle is Maverick.
1: Yeah.

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1: Fresh for arrive, 1732.
0: Looks to be a small trash fire that is attended to. We'll be out investigating.
1: I'm devising small brush fire attended to 1733.

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1: Alright, take them out.
0: Alright, 27, 35, EMS ops.
1: Alright, she's on the outside.

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0: 395 Pemberton 2, Applelove, response for a 58-year-old female. Dr. Wynn Station sent out for evaluation.
1: I have five copies.
2: Paramedics, clear.
0: Paramedics, you're clear, 1736.

0: 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Controlled burn. The homeowner is putting the fire out. Brush 4 will be cleared.
1: Welcome back to 402. 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Homeowner to extinguish, 1738. 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

0: Northeast for command of dispatch. Units can clear when ready. 101 be transporting momentarily. Command terminated. Chief 4 is clear.
1: What's your chief? Chief 4 clear. Command terminated. 1748.

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1: 491, my apologies, I don't have another channel. You guys are on to Union?
0: That is correct, Matt. Union BLS.
1: 3CH1750. Engine 44 clear. Engine 44 clear, 1750.

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0: 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Grand 5 is arrived at first and 13 Drive, room 114, US Op 1752.

0: 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Yes, ma'am. Do you need me emergent or non-emergent, or in what nature?
1: Emergent at this point, and right now we've got the same.
0: I'm direct. I'm coming from Central.

0: 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Paramedic 2 on board. His vehicle is relayed to Union.
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0: Where's an archive around there?
1: 4 and 418 for Canadian Missile Ops.
0: Four nine four is on ops.
1: 13 EMS ops.
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1: 319-01, EMS off, stage 4.
0: Ivy, 392, me off.
2: 392, EMS 1, MSV requesting EMS precautionary, requesting you stage at the church at Hilltop Blue Ball and respond with no lights and sirens.
0: Yeah, 392 is direct.
3: EMS 1, sir.

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1: Time 4.
0: Be advised, there's a motor vehicle collision on 40 and 213. We just witnessed, we're not involved.
1: Another exterior 6, patient 13. Sick emergency, 42, sick person 104, non-girl, Pheasant Drive, EMS 19-0.

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1: Direct. You want us to head towards 40 and 213.
2: 494 dispatch. It's going to be a semi versus a four-door vehicle. No injuries at this time. They're going to be on the right side of the vehicle. Sure.
0: Appreciate it. Thank you, 494. 392, that's a negative. It's going to be PD only this time.
3: EMS-1's clear.
1: 392 received. We're clear.
0: EMS-1, 392, clear. 909.
2: Higher.
0: 494, what's the reason?
4: All right, see something else.
2: Well, there's fluid in the road and pieces of the vehicle.
0: Proceed.

0: Yes, I sure do.
1: Roger.
0: Matthew, can we have you start for this 104 Rock Court for an additional emergency in your district for a sick person?
1: Been route.
0: Receive 1910. Paramedic 2, Alpha Love Response, 53-year-old female. Caller advised leg is really swollen and hard to touch on a cast. Feels pain, almost like an electrocution pain when they touch it. Smiling normally, breathing normally.
1: Paramedic 2 is clear.
0: Paramedic 2 is clear, 9-11.
2: 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Paramedic 2 will be responding. Motor vehicle collision. 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
2: 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F-104 witness NBC. This is a semi-truck. This is a four-door vehicle. They did advise no injuries. Have a requested fire for fluids in the roadway.
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1: And then three to three fire-ups.
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0: some Trader Smiths. We're out at the track trailer versus a Chevy HHR passenger vehicle. Yeah, check on injuries. Sure, System 3 with the East Blast now.
1: That's Glock 304. System 3's arrived with the tractor trailer versus the Chevy HHR. Checking on injuries, establishing command, 1915.
2: And I've arrived.
1: 5-1915. Engine 3's arrived, taking the blocking position, slowly. Engine 3 arrived, 1915.

0: Right, sweet 13. Turn lane on to westbound 40. Line yourself up behind the 6 cop car.
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0: 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Your status?
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